that night as my keep there, and it keeps it out of sight when the shark bites with his teeth there. Scarlet billows start to spread. Fancy gloves though, where's my heat dear? So there's not a trace of red.

Because you shine so bright, so blindingly bright, and we'll light a fire to capture your spark and banish the dark.

On the 6th of August, 1945, the Boeing B-29 Superfortress took off from the Tinian Island in the Pacific, carrying an awesome new weapon weighing almost 10,000 pounds and containing 140 pounds of deadly uranium-235. The bomb was codenamed Little Boy. The target for the mission

spreading around. Your night takes its time. About to check outside again. You know what I'm talking about. Just let me know if you're gonna go to that whole mile on the range. They got a lot of nice girls.

If you should ask me the amount in my bank account, I'd have to confess that I'm slipping. But that don't worry me.